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The Cosmic De-Evolution Tour hitting Cascades Amphitheater in Ridgefield, Washington, September 23rd, 24th, that is. 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

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Hi, it's Brian here. Shout out to Silver Moon Brewing. Got a punk show tonight out on the outdoor stage. Agent Orange is in Bend with the Drowns, the Slappies, and It's Chaos, I believe, on the ticket too. Doors at 6, so they're going to be opening up here pretty soon over at Silver Moon Brewing. This is Almost Monday. 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

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A decent looking day today. Checking out the 92.9 Outside Report. It's brought to you by Tokyo Starfish and their three locations in Bend. You can find them on South Highway 97, also Southeast 3rd Street, and on Arizona next to the Podski. Tokyo Starfish, get yours. Okay, so some clouds clearing out tonight, late night, with an overnight low in the mid-50s. Going to see mostly sunny and mid-80s for Wednesday, low 80s and mostly sunny for Thursday, and then things going to change. We got a decent chance for showers Thursday night and Friday. Friday's high only going to be in the mid to upper 60s, and it's going to get cooler for the weekend. Upper 50s for high temperatures on Saturday with a chance for showers continuing. And we're looking at partly sunny skies by Sunday and low 60s for high temperatures. So a bit of a cool down for this coming weekend and some moisture in the air. Fingers crossed we don't have any lightning strikes or thunderstorms to start the wildfire season. All right, Dirty Heads, this is one of those days. 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
8: Hi, it's Chris, and here's the Nutty Tonight music news. The Killers' Brandon Flowers has announced a new solo album, his first in 11 years. Thrasher will be out in August. And Jim James from My Morning Jacket is also releasing a solo album in August called Wowed Out. Deftones' shelved album Eros, recorded in 2008, apparently briefly leaked online early Monday morning, causing a stir among the band's fans on Reddit and other message boards. It was only a matter of hours before it was taken down. My name is Chris. That's the 92.9 Music News, and it's brought to you by McMenamin's Old St. Francis School with free live music every Wednesday at 7 p.m., including this week with Tim Isaac.
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the Black Keys with She Does It Right on 92.9 FM. Hi, it's Brian here. Emily Blunt did it right in that movie Disclosure Day. I recently watched that flick, and I thought she was awesome in it. And lately, I've been seeing a lot of horrendous reviews of the movie. Yeah, it does move kind of slow, but a lot of people just kind of crapping all over it. I thought it was decent. See it for yourself or not. Make your own opinions. It's 92.9. 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

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Live music lineup for the night. Agent Orange is in Bend, playing over at Silver Moon Brewing, outdoor stage with the Drowns and the Slappies. Doors opening up right about now, or just opened up, so you can go check that out. Also happening tonight, Potter and Kwan playing A Good Life Brewing, Drake Milligan of VTP. We've got Michelle von Handel doing the Tuesday night jazz at the Commonwealth Pub. And open mic at the Commons Cafe and Tap Room. Open mic at the Cellar as well. It's 92.9 FM. 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

0: 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More concert tickets for you to win. Tomorrow, Gustav will have the hookup on B-52s and Devo tickets for that show. September 24th, Cascades Amphitheater, Ridgefield, Washington. 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I'll have a pair up for grabs on Thursday afternoon. I got Breeze Blocks right now from Al Jay on 92.9.
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0: Infinite Source from Deftones. It's 92.9. Well, some clouds hanging around tonight. Gonna clear up late night with an overnight low in the mid-50s. Got mid-80s and mostly sunny skies for Wednesday. Thursday looks like mostly sunny and low 80s. And then Thursday night, we've got rain in the forecast. Decent chance for showers on Friday and upper 60s for high temperatures. Cooling down this weekend. Saturday's high only expected to be in the upper 50s with a 30% chance for showers. By Sunday, we should see partly sunny skies and low 60s. It's 92.9, this is Cake.
1: Reluctantly crouched at the starting line. Engines pumping and thumping in time. 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
1: My name is Alexandrite, the original birthstone for June. 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

That is Freaking Out from Dexter and the Moonrocks, 92.9 FM. It's Brian along with you. Hey, thanks for hanging with me. I appreciate you. Back on the radio tonight at 8. It's Chris. She is your hostess of the local music show Highway 97. She's got a brand new track from Mosley Wada. She's going to be playing just after 8 o'clock tonight. I think around 8:10-ish. 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Got a new track from Mike D from the Beastie Boys now. 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

Hi, it's Gustav, and the big news is that the B-52s and Devo are going out on tour and playing Cascades Amphitheater September 24th. 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
5: 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The Killers' Brandon Flowers has announced a new solo album, his first in 11 years. Thrasher will be out in August. And Jim James from My Morning Jacket is also releasing a solo album in August called Wowed Out. Deftones' shelved album Eros, recorded in 2008, apparently briefly leaked online early Monday morning, causing a stir among the band's fans on Reddit and other message boards. It was only a matter of hours before it was taken down. My name is Chris. That's the 92.9 Music News, and it's brought to you by McMenamin's Old St. Francis School, with free live music every Wednesday at 7 p.m., including this week with Tim Isaac.
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Good evening. My name is Chris. So pleased to say tonight I'm going to debut a brand new song from Mosley Wada. Also a new song from Vanderwalls. That's all coming up. Appreciate you tuning in. 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

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That is Aaron Elterman. That song is called Knife Fight. We heard Ready from The Vaulted and Amargoso with Bend and Break. I'm about to debut a brand new Mosley Wattis song, and apparently I might be getting a new song once a month for the next 12 months from Mosley Wattis, which is incredible, and I welcome that. And Mosley Wattis and his team are busy filming and editing Sketch and Release. That's a docuseries here in Oregon. It's a lyrical docuseries, and it's about the experiences of Black artists across rural Oregon and their unique relationship to culture, creativity, and the land. And they've released a trailer of that that I posted on our Facebook page and Instagram at 929 online. It's pretty great. And I love that you're doing that, Mosley Wattis and Team Wake. Thanks, Rory, for hooking me up with that. And without further ado, the brand new Mosley Wattis song, This Is Good Investment, on Highway 97 on 92.9.

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Cheshawa Marshall did The Floodwater. We heard Drift Away from the After Party with Drake Walker and The Errands with Run. So Vanderwalls released their fourth album, The Wanderer and The Wanderer. And Vanderwalls also playing live on July 2nd at Silver Moon Brewing. It's Burn the Wolf, Vanderwalls, and Idiocentric. 21 and over show for that on July 2nd, Silver Moon. And this is one of Vanderwall's brand new songs from that album. It's Japan on Highway 97 on 92.9.

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That's Johnny Sidney Davis with Broken Town. Seedling did Waterfall. And we heard Earthquake from Sundive. Thank you so much for listening tonight. Love that I got to play a couple brand new songs. My name is Chris. I'll be back tomorrow morning at 10 a.m. Closing Highway 97 tonight with Moon Rattles. This is called Upright Author. It's 92.9 FM. Thank you so much for listening.

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Got a lot of sharks out there trying to take a bite of something. What's hot? A lot of chameleons out there trying to change up anytime something new comes along. Everybody wants a bite. 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

work like everybody else, you know. 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Save your money, man. 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Somebody I'm trying to spin off.

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4: Hi, it's Chris, and here's the 92.9 Music News. The Killers' Brandon Flowers has announced a new solo album, his first in 11 years. Thrasher will be out in August. And Jim James from My Morning Jacket is also releasing a solo album in August called Wowed Out. Deftones' shelved album Eros, recorded in 2008, apparently briefly leaked online early Monday morning, causing a stir among the band's fans on Reddit and other message boards. It was only a matter of hours before it was taken down. My name is Chris. That's the 92.9 Music News, and it's brought to you by McMenamin's Old St. Francis School, with free live music every Wednesday at 7 p.m., including this week with Tim Isaac.
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Maggie's farm no more. No, I ain't gonna work on Maggie's farm no more. Well, I try my best. He's just like I'm.

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1: From the KTVZ newsroom, I'm Kelsey Marison. Happening now, a thick plume of black smoke was seen rising over Southeast Bend Tuesday afternoon. The smoke was coming from an explosion at the Deschutes County landfill on 27th Street. A spokesperson from Deschutes County said in a statement, in part, quote, "At this point, it appears that the fire started near some Republic Services front loader vehicles and spread to a nearby compost pile belonging to Republic Services." Bend Fire and Rescue said in a statement, quote, "Firefighters arrived within minutes. Crews quickly extinguished the heavy machinery and then battled the burning mulch for about an hour before bringing the fire under control." In other news, one of Central Oregon's largest employers announced it's laying off employees. St. Charles told us on Tuesday 22 employees were let go and another 23 vacant roles have been cut. The nonprofit health system says the layoffs affect less than 1% of the workforce. It believes the changes were needed so it can prepare for expansion as Central Oregon's population rapidly rises. No direct patient care positions are impacted by these changes. Plus, new details about a deadly Highway 126 crash on Friday. Oregon State Police said Renee Petit of Gilcrest was killed. On Friday, Luis Alberto Santos Milan of Bend was traveling west near Redmond. Police say he tried to avoid slowing traffic and entered the eastbound lane. Milan then collided with Christopher and Renee Petit. Renee was killed and Christopher was seriously injured. For more information on these stories, head to our website, ktvz.com, or the KTVZ mobile app. For KTVZ News, I'm Kelsey Marison.
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That is Tool on 92.9 FM and 46N2. My name's Gustav. Good morning to you. Got a look at the weather coming up this hour. Also, the 92.9 Outdoor Report with a way that you can enjoy Mount Bachelor in the summer. So this one from Sublime off their latest album of the same name. And Jacob Noel from the band says this could very well be the last Sublime album that he does. Not too sure what that means just yet, but he can be kind of cryptic. Here's Until the Sun Explodes on 92.9.

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That's The Offspring on 92.9 FM with a look at the weather for today in Central Oregon. So we're starting off mostly sunny with some more clouds rolling in over time. 83 degrees is what we'll get up to today. And then we'll start cooling down tomorrow and into Friday when the chances for rain increase around here, which we need. Not gonna lie. Overnight low this evening in the low 50s, and currently we're at 58. For more on the weather, you can hit the weather section of backyardbend.com. 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I am Gustav with Royal Otis.

It's 92.9 FM, Black Crowes right there, and Jealous Again. My name's Gustav with this morning's 92.9 Outdoor Report. And you know, to try and put the less than fantastic snow season behind us, Mount Bachelor opening its summer recreation season tomorrow with mountain biking and zip lining, hiking and more. The terrain park for mountain bikers features 13 trails spanning all skill levels from beginners to experts. The resort is also offering overnight camping and even childcare options for families as well. There's also two new disc golf courses. So a lot happening at Mount Bachelor this summer. You can learn more at mountbachelor.com. 92.9 Outdoor Report brought to us by Tokyo Starfish in their three locations, South Highway 97, Southeast 3rd Street, also Arizona Avenue next to Podski. Tokyo Starfish, get yours. 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
1: From the KTVZ newsroom, I'm Kelsey Marison. Happening now, a thick plume of black smoke was seen rising over Southeast Bend Tuesday afternoon. The smoke was coming from an explosion at the Deschutes County landfill on 27th Street. A spokesperson from Deschutes County said in a statement, in part, quote, "At this point, it appears that the fire started near some Republic Services front loader vehicles and spread to a nearby compost pile belonging to Republic Services." Bend Fire and Rescue said in a statement, quote, "Firefighters arrived within minutes. Crews quickly extinguished the heavy machinery and then battled the burning mulch for about an hour before bringing the fire under control." In other news, one of Central Oregon's largest employers announced it's laying off employees. St. Charles told us on Tuesday 22 employees were let go and another 23 vacant roles have been cut. The nonprofit health system says the layoffs affect less than 1% of the workforce. It believes the changes were needed so it can prepare for expansion as Central Oregon's population rapidly rises. No direct patient care positions are impacted by these changes. Plus, new details about a deadly Highway 126 crash on Friday. Oregon State Police said Rene Petit of Gilcrest was killed. On Friday, Luis Alberto Santos Milan of Bend was traveling west near Redmond. Police say he tried to avoid slowing traffic and entered the eastbound lane. Milan then collided with Christopher and Rene Petit. Rene was killed and Christopher was seriously injured. For more information on these stories, head to our website, ktvz.com, or the KTVZ mobile app. For KTVZ News, I'm Kelsey Marison.
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It is Green Day on 92.9 FM, both Jaded and Brain Stew, because that's how we roll around here. I am Gustav. We have another check on the weather coming up this hour. And what will the next Weezer album sound like? So I'm going to tell you about that as well. Now, this guy just put out a collaboration with Albert Hammond Jr. of The Strokes. It's definitely worth checking out. Kenny Hoopla right now on 92.9. Here's Orphan.

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We're starting off mostly sunny with some clouds rolling in over time here. 83 degrees is what we'll get up to today. We'll start cooling down tomorrow and into Friday when the chances for rain increase around here, which is good, not gonna lie. Overnight low this evening in the low 50s. Currently we're at 65 already. Wow. 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I am Gustav with Franz Ferdinand. 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

That is Beck, Jackass, on 92.9 FM. So the next album from Weezer, it's the Gold album. It's going to be out a little bit later on this summer. And now if you're counting the EPs, this will be their 20th album. Wow, it's going to have a bit more of a stripped back kind of sound. Also aggressive, according to the band. But you know what? If it's more of that guitar-driven Weezer, I am here for it for sure. This is Hero on 92.9 FM.

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1: From the KTVZ newsroom, I'm Kelsey Marison. Happening now, a thick plume of black smoke was seen rising over Southeast Bend Tuesday afternoon. The smoke was coming from an explosion at the Deschutes County landfill on 27th Street. A spokesperson from Deschutes County said in a statement, in part, quote, "At this point, it appears that the fire started near some Republic Services front loader vehicles and spread to a nearby compost pile belonging to Republic Services." Bend Fire and Rescue said in a statement, quote, "Firefighters arrived within minutes. Crews quickly extinguished the heavy machinery and then battled the burning mulch for about an hour before bringing the fire under control." In other news, one of Central Oregon's largest employers announced it's laying off employees. St. Charles told us on Tuesday 22 employees were let go and another 23 vacant roles have been cut. The nonprofit health system says the layoffs affect less than 1% of the workforce. It believes the changes were needed so it can prepare for expansion as Central Oregon's population rapidly rises. No direct patient care positions are impacted by these changes. Plus, new details about a deadly Highway 126 crash on Friday. Oregon State Police said Renee Petit of Gilcrest was killed. On Friday, Luis Alberto Santos Milan of Bend was traveling west near Redmond. Police say he tried to avoid slowing traffic and entered the eastbound lane. Milan then collided with Christopher and Renee Petit. Renee was killed and Christopher was seriously injured. For more information on these stories, head to our website, ktvz.com, or the KTVZ mobile app. For KTVZ News, I'm Kelsey Marison.
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92.9, Father John Misty, She Cleans Up, and my name's Gustav, hanging out with you this Wednesday morning where I know it's been hot, but you guys are getting out about and staying cool, and we love seeing all these photos and videos of your adventures here in Central Oregon. The hashtag for posting the socials, Backyard Bend. You can also opt in to be part of the interactive map and gallery. Now, for doing this, great prize could be yours. We're talking a VIP family four-pack to the 2026 Deschutes County Fair and Rodeo. It's going on July 29th to August 2nd in Redmond. Now, this includes four season passes for entry for all 5 days, also four mega passes, which means 5 days of rides, and four VIP concert tickets for all 5 days as well. That's a value of over $1,000. 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

Dave Matthews Band on 92.9, and I am Gustav. Hope you're having a great morning so far. To make it better, I'm going to have your chance to win tickets before you can buy them for B-52s and Devo. That's still to come. And keep listening for when I tell you to call in and be caller 7. All right? That's not just yet, but amazing to think this next tune is almost a decade old now, from Brooklyn duo Rubble Bucket, If You See My Enemies, on 92.9.

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92.9 Tool, and we just heard Sober. So what's going on with their upcoming album? As far as we know, it's going to be out sometime next year. There could also be a residency at the Sphere in Las Vegas to go along with that album from Tool, but we can't rush greatness, right? Also, there's that new A Perfect Circle song that's out just recently, so, you know, there's that anyways. I am Gustav. This is 92.9 with Cracker. 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

A System of a Down and Hypnotize on 92.9 FM. Oh my gosh. Have you seen The Bear? You know, that series on Hulu. So Chris from 92.9, she and I are both big fans of this show. We're all about this, the drama behind the struggling restaurant in Chicago. The final season comes out tomorrow. All 8 episodes, no less. So, you know, chances are my wife and I won't be reachable for numerous hours. Hey, your chance to win tickets before they go on sale for B-52s and Devo still to come this hour. And this is Nine Inch Nails on 92.9.

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Nice. 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Those tickets will be yours if you're caller 7. Good luck from 92.9. This is Mama. 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
1: Some live Metallica and No Leaf Clover on 92.9 FM. Speaking of live Metallica, it was a recent scary moment for Kirk Hammett from the band when he fell off stage at a concert in Ireland. He's fine, but I'm sure he's going to be a little bit more careful moving forward here. So I hope your Wednesday is now off to a great start. Chris is next, and she's going to let you take over with your song choices with Lunch Blocks. Yeah, your requests. That's on the way at noon. I am Gustav. We'll do it all again tomorrow morning on 92.9 FM, leaving you with Oasis. Here's Rock and Roll Star.

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That's a brand new song from Violet Grohl. That's Bugging the Cake on 92.9 FM. Her album, Be Sweet to Me, out now. It's pretty great. Actually, I love a guitar in that song. My name is Chris. Welcome to another beautiful day in the neighborhood. Happy to play music for you until 3 o'clock. You can join me. A song for now, a lunch block, whatever you want, 617-9270. Let's build it together. You can also email me, KRIS@929online.com. It's Sublime, What I Got, 92.

Some of you just found out about 92.9. Some of you have been listening since day one. Either way, thanks. We really appreciate it.

Let's pin back Non-Photo Blue on 92.9 FM. They posted on their website just a couple of weeks ago that due to an unforeseen medical emergency, Pinback had to cancel all of their forthcoming shows. Somebody has chronic tinnitus. That is a terrible, terrible thing to have. And I was looking forward to seeing Pinback again. My name is Chris. Our weather for today, mostly sunny skies, mid to upper 80s. Going to be perfect for Metric at the amphitheater tonight. Mid 50s overnight. And mostly cloudy for Thursday, highs around 80. And that's because we have a chance of rain on Thursday night through Saturday. It's a slight chance of rain in the daytime, it looks like. But I think that exists, that possibility. We'll take it. Helps tamp down any fires that are happening right now. Currently at 77, sunny degrees. BackyardBen.com, great place to look at that extended forecast to make your weekend plans. And thank you so much to Bi-Mart. 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

Flaming Lips, She Don't Use Jelly on 92.9 FM. We also heard I've Got Friends from Manchester Orchestra and a song that is amazing any time of the year, but most amazing in the summertime, Jane's Addiction Summertime Rolls. My name is Chris. We got some last-minute tickets for the Metric show tonight at Hayden Holmes Amphitheater. It's Metric, Broken Social Scene, and Stars, their only Oregon show tonight. Hayden Holmes Amphitheater. I'll be giving away a pair of those tickets in about 45 minutes. Here's Dexter and the Moon Rocks, a new song called Freaking Out on 92.9.

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0: Rage Against the Machine on 92.9 FM with No Shelter and Dead Weather did hang you from the heavens. Good morning. 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Gustav was talking about this song this morning. I don't think he realizes that we started to play it. It's a brand new Kenny Hoopla song with Albert Hammond Jr. You know him from The Strokes. 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

The new Modest Mouse, Picking Dragon's Pocket on 92.9 FM. We also heard Where It's At from Beck. Good morning. My name is Chris. Let me take you through the live music lineup tonight at Hayden Holmes Amphitheater. It's All the Feelings Tour with Metric, Broken Social Scene, and Stars. Doors at 4:30. Show starts at 6. Also tonight at McManaman's Old St. Francis School, it's Tim Isaac. High Strung is at Crosscut Warming Hut. And also Pete Kartsounis at the Commonwealth Pub. At Silver Moon Brewing, it's Carrie Jennings. And also tonight, an open mic at the North Side Bar and Grill. Karaoke at the Capitol and at the Astro Lounge. And there's a musician's open mic at M&J Tavern. And that is our live music lineup. We know it's Ocean Man at 92.9.

Strokes with Going Shopping on 92.9 FM. My hand fell when I was turning on my microphone. I don't know what just happened there. My name is Chris. We got some last minute tickets to go see Metric tonight at Hayden Holmes Amphitheater. It's with Broken Social Scene and Stars, their only Oregon show. 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

Slater Kenny, say it like you mean it on 92.9 FM. I'm kind of shocked they're not playing the Daisy Chain Fields Festival that Olivia Rodrigo put together. It's all female fronted bands or all female artists playing. That's happening next month in California. Garbage, we just heard Stupid Girl, they are playing that. And those tickets went on sale today. All the proceeds are benefiting nonprofits that are women and girl focused. I love that. But maybe Slater Kenny has other plans. I'm not sure. What kind of plans do you have for music on the radio? If you want to, I can help you out with that in the form of playing your lunch block. Three songs, three different bands or artists is what I'm seeking from you. And lunch blocks start at noon. My name is Chris. Simply call me up. We can chat on the phone, 617-9270. You can also just email me, kris@929online.com. Lunch block starting in about 30 minutes. It's brand new Mike D, What We Got on 92.9.

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You know, when you find out that that song is on a plane, P-L-A-I-N, instead of P-L-A-N-E, you know, it makes all the difference in the world. That's Nirvana on 92.9 FM. Beach weather did high in low places. Dale picked up those metric tickets a little while ago for the show tonight at Hayden Holmes Amphitheater with Broken Social Scene and Stars, their only Oregon show. And Dale is going to start lunch blocks today like he normally does every Wednesday. It's his six-year anniversary of giving me a lunch block every Wednesday. How about that? He said he's going to do it till I exit this place, which who knows when that's going to happen. They're probably going to have to drag my cold, dead body out of here. And in the meantime, it's Chris. 10 minutes, that's when lunch blocks will start. I'll update you on our weather with rain coming. And this is OK Go. Here it goes again on 92.9.

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Hey, it's Gustav, and the band Almost Monday are up to some cool things with an album and also a tour on the horizon. I'll tell you about the influences and where you'll be able to see those guys on my next show. 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

Beth Cat for Cutie with Riptides on 92.9 FM. It's 81 degrees in Southwest Bend right now. My name is Chris. We're going to see about 86 and mostly sunny skies. Just looks like a gorgeous day. Mid-50s overnight and 80 tomorrow with clouds moving in the area. Because we are maybe going to see some rain on Thursday night and through Saturday, a chance of it. So, you know, we'll just have to see if that manifests. And we're going to see windy conditions start today and happen through Friday. You can look at that forecast at backyardbend.com. And thanks to Team Hyundai of Bend, there's always two ways to save: low payments and low interest rates. In music news today, Billy Corgan has promised that there are two LPs of unreleased songs from his short-lived band Zwan on the way. Apparently, they have like 60 unheard tracks in the vault. And the Thermals are back. They've announced their first album in 10 years. It's called Under the Crushing Rain, and that'll be out in September. And William Shatner has been exploring the possibility of bringing his all-star heavy metal project, which includes members of Megadeth and Motorhead and more, they might bring that to the live stage. And finally, a vinyl record collection that numbers in the thousands that was owned by the late Tom Verlaine, lead singer of legendary punk band Television, is going to be for sale on Discogs. That's an online record store. That'll be happening next month. And that is our music news brought to you by McMonagall's Old St. Francis School with free live music every Wednesday at 7 p.m., including tonight with Tim Isaac. Well, Dale, thank you very much for giving me a lunch block every Wednesday for the last 6 years. I truly appreciate you and the thought and effort that you put into your song choices. Yours today starts with Depeche Mode, Never Let Me Down Again. 92.9 Lunch Blocks.

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1: I guess I didn't know. 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

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I guess I didn't know. I guess I didn't know. I guess I didn't know. I guess I didn't know. I guess I didn't. I guess I didn't. I guess I didn't. I guess I didn't. I guess I didn't.

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1: It's that time of year again. The trails are tacky and the roads are filling up with people on two wheels. So let's make sure to look out for one another. And that means checking your mirrors, putting the phone down, and remembering we're all here for the same reasons. 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

Pennywise, Alien on Lunchbox on 92.9 FM. 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The kitty crit tonight. And all you need to do is have parents sign a waiver. So just show up if your child wants to compete in this kitty crit. 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And that's our outside report brought to you by Tokyo Starfish. They have three locations in Bend. They're on South Highway 97, Southeast 3rd Street, and on Arizona Avenue right next to the Podsky Tokyo Starfish. Get yours. 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It's Fontaine's DC Starburster, and congratulations. You are no longer a Lunch Block virgin. 92.9.

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That's Muse with Be With You on 92.9 FM. Friday is the day they're releasing their album, The Wow Signal. I've heard another song off of that, and it's a little over the top. Muse, when they come out of the studio, they need to take a few things off each song. I'm not saying it's bad. I'm just saying there's a lot going on with it. Our last lunch block of the day had Fugazi, Waiting Room, Foo Fighters, and the Black Keys. And thank you so much, James, for turning that in today. I hope you enjoyed it. My name is Chris. Green Day now on 92.9.

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1: Hey, Oregon, it's your cool dad. 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I know, every summer it feels like the same routine. 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

0: Music from the Lumineers and 92.9 FM. That is Brightside. Soundgarden did Rusty Cage. It is simply beautiful outside. But as you can see, there are clouds moving in the area. I'm going to see some of those this afternoon. But we're going to hit about 86, a couple degrees warmer than we are now. Mid-50s overnight. And partly sunny skies for Thursday. Highs near 80. And we have a little bit of wind today and tomorrow. A little bit on Friday and Saturday, too. And possibility of rain starts Thursday night. 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Social D coming up, 92.9.
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Rusty Starr with Fade Into You on 92.9 FM. That came out in 1993 on the So Tonight That I Might See album. And it's the only song to chart in the Billboard Hot 100. It peaked at number 44. Personally, I think it should have done better, but that's just me. Cage the Elephant did Rainbow. We heard Ring of Fire from Socialist Distortion. I'll go through the live music lineup in about 20 minutes. Plenty of choices tonight, including at Hayden Holmes Amphitheater. It's Metric with Broken Social Scene and Stars. Let's dig into some Primus right now. My name is Mud 92.9.

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Hey, it's Gustav, and the band Almost Monday are up to some cool things with an album and also a tour on the horizon. I'll tell you about the influences and where you'll be able to see those guys on my next show. 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

That's a brand new song from Weezer featuring Wednesday. We might as well be strangers. It's 92.9 FM. Good afternoon. My name is Chris. 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At Hayden Holmes Amphitheater, it's the All the Feelings Tour with Metric, Broken Social Scene, and Stars. 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Show starts at 6. Mick Miniman's Old St. Francis School tonight is hosting Tim Isaac. High Strung playing at Crosscut Warming Hut. And also tonight, Pete Kartsounis at the Commonwealth Pub. Carrie Jennings is playing at Silver Moon Brewing. And also there is an open mic at the Northside Bar and Grill and at M&J Tavern, and karaoke at the Capitol and at the Astra Lounge. If you have a show coming up, email me the details so we can help spread the word for you. My name is Chris. It's K-R-I-S at 929 online.com. Alice in Chains now with a Nutshell on 92.9.

Two albums of unreleased songs from Zwan on the way. Apparently, the band had 60 unheard tracks in the vault, so that'll be curious to see what that sounds like. Speaking of his other band, Smashing Pumpkins, here they are with Young Blood and a song called Zombie on 98.9.

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1: My name is Alexandrite, the original birthstone for June. Today, I share that honor with Pearl and Moonstone. I was discovered in 1830, high in the Ural Mountains of Russia, where I had been hidden for centuries among the glaciers. I was first worn during a special ceremony for Tsar Alexander II, who gave me my name. Ever since, I've been known as the gem that changes color, a true king of gems. In bright sunlight, I appear a deep blue-green. But by candlelight, I shift to rich shades of red. It almost seems as though my color changes with my mood. Because of this, I've

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1: 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Heavy debris from Bend's logging days and jagged rocks are just below the surface, constantly shifting. A danger that wasn't there yesterday may be there today. 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

I forgot how beautiful that version is of Plush. It's Stone Temple Pilots and a few hand claps at the end on 92.9 FM. I just saw something about a perfect circle on a Reddit thread that I love. A perfect circle where the first band on the first day of the very first Coachella Music Festival in October of 1999. They played about 25 minutes in front of about 300 people. Their bass amp blew up, and when that happened, they walked off the stage. Here they are 27 years later with a brand new song called Starless. It's a perfect circle on 92.9.

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Music from Beck on 92.9 FM. We also heard Military Gun and a song called Throw Me Away. My name is Chris. Getting out of here, taking Cassie home and taking her for a walk, and then heading down to Hayden Holmes Amphitheater for Metric, along with Broken Social Scene and Stars. Doors at 4:30 for that show, and it starts at 6. Thought I'd end everything today for me with a 2003 song from Metric. It's from their Old World Underground Where Are You Now album, Combat Baby Metric. See you there tonight, 92.9.

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A 92.9 FM, the Rec and Tours that is bored and raised. Hey, what's up? It's Brian here. Hi, thanks for listening and hanging out with us. You going to the show tonight? Metric in town with Broken Social Scene and Stars. Hayden Holmes Amphitheater, BendConcerts.com. If you want to line up a pair of tickets last minute style or walk up, get them at the box office. They are there working for you. Okay, Pearl Jam, Better Man, it's 92.9.

The Smiths with Girlfriend in a Coma on 92.9 FM. It's Brian along with you. Since the day that song came out, I have insisted that it was too short of a song. All 1 minute and 58 seconds of it. But it's such a great song. Perhaps if it were any longer, it probably wouldn't be as spectacular. Or whatever adjective you feel you should use. It's 92.9 with the Gorillaz. 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

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Hi, it's Brian here. Got some clouds kind of hanging around for the afternoon into the evening with partly cloudy skies expected with an overnight low in the low 50s. Tomorrow, we're going to see increasing clouds and upper 70s for high temperatures. Thursday night, there's a decent chance for showers, and that's going to carry into Friday and Saturday. Now, Friday's highs in the mid to upper 60s. Low 60s for Saturday's highs. We'll see low 60s for Sunday as well. But we're going to see sunshine poking through partly cloudy skies to wrap up the weekend. This is Almost Monday. There's a song called No More Regrets and 92.9.

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3: Hi, it's Chris, and here's the 92.9 Music News. Billy Corgan has promised that there are two LPs of unreleased songs from his short-lived band Zwan on the way. And Portland band The Thermals are back, announcing their first album in 10 years. It's called Under the Crushing Rain and will be out in September. William Shatner has been exploring the possibility of bringing his all-star heavy metal project, which includes members of Megadeth and Motorhead, to the live stage. Finally, a vinyl record collection that numbers in the thousands that was owned by the late Tom Verlaine, lead singer of legendary punk band Television, will be for sale on Discogs, an online record store, next month. My name is Chris. That's the 92.9 Music News, and it's brought to you by McMenamin's Old St. Francis School, with free live music every Wednesday at 7 p.m.
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Hey, it's Brian here hanging with you. You need to listen with me tomorrow afternoon. I'll have more concert tickets up for grabs. 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

On 92.9 FM, that is Violet Grohl and Bug in the Cake. It's Brian here checking out the live music lineup for you tonight. Hayden Holmes Amphitheater, All the Feelings Tour with Metric, Broken Social Scene, and Stars. That'll be a good one. Looking forward to that one tonight. High Strung is over at Crosscut Warming Hut number 5. We've also got Shine playing at McMiniman's Old St. Francis School. Pete Kartsounis holding it down at the Commonwealth Pub. We've also got the Mellow Wednesday open mic night at Northside Bar and Grill with Derek Michael Mark hosting that. Musicians open mic at M&J Tavern. And I think they do the open mic at Bunk and Brew tonight as well. That's what I know for live music happenings. It's 92.9. 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

It's Novocaine from the Unlikely Candidates on 92.9 FM. Brian, along with you, always got the concert ticket hookup here at 92.9. Next week, we're going to send you to see The Head and the Heart. 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

It's Blue October. I hope you're happy on 92.9 FM. Hi, it's Brian here. Well, we've got partly cloudy skies tonight, low 50s for the overnight low. A high close to 80, but not quite for Thursday. Gonna see some clouds hanging around too, and a decent chance for showers for Thursday night. Friday looks like a pretty good chance for some more showers. Only gonna be in the upper 60s for high temperatures on Friday. Looking ahead to Saturday, maybe 60 degrees for a high. The chance for showers is going to continue into Saturday as well. Sunday, partly sunny, low 60s to wrap up the weekend. It's 92.9. 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

A 92.9 FM freaking out from Dexter and the Moonrocks. Hey, what's up? It's Brian here. No need to freak out. The airwaves will be taken over tonight at 9. Simmer down with DJ Colonel. Reggae, dub, ska, dance hall, lovers rock mixed up by DJ Colonel. 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Check it out. It starts at 9 for a couple hours for you. All right. Marilyn Manson, the beautiful people. This is 92.9.

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